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No matter which side of the pillar that I'm sleeping on, my dreams of you continue through until the dawn. And after that I find the day's cruel comes on. I wonder, I wonder.

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In Hamburg an der Waterkant hung Freddy Quinn der, ja. Elvis Presley in the Ghetto.

ra do day, ra do da do da da da da day. 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All got feeling, got rhythm for the push, for the push.

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